0: today's country.
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1: 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The United States is moving on to the next round of the World Cup. The Stars and Stripes shut out Bosnia 2-0 from Santa Clara.

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Hotter than the red on the cattle brand. Cause she's a gold digger with a quick trigger. A cast iron skillet swinging lid flipper. Now he's a double wide on the county line. Sipping on a six pack of Lone Star Light. She did him dirty, took him to the cleaners. Now

0: refugee facilities as civilians spent the night in shelters. I'm Chris Caraggio, NBC News Radio.
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1: Here's a look at your forecast.
2: A heat advisory begins at 9 p.m. tomorrow night and continues until 8 p.m. Saturday night. High temperatures reach up to 90 this afternoon under partly cloudy skies. Partly cloudy skies tonight. Lows dip down to about 75. Partly cloudy skies tomorrow. Slight chance of thunderstorms. High temperatures reach up to 91. I'm staff meteorologist Derek Height. Right now, 90.
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